0: still in every language. 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

city. 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Not a skyline, but a lifeline. Not a neighborhood, but a heartbeat shared across oceans. Before festivals, before lasers, before stages, there were basements, there were warehouses.

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1: The fool you had among them, 100,000 men. 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May noon.
2: Look, can we get there?
1: There's a fine college in this town. They fit you out with a new set of brains. Consider. 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Ashtown. 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Yes, there are grand families. Broadstone Station. Dublin.

colors Joseph wore, and then she said, perhaps this coat will bring you good luck and happiness. 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

0: Claro, es que este compás no puede fallar, ¿no? 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
1: He's not. Well, I've no, the piano player is not here. I'm the next best thing, so I play the guitar. It's like a keyboard guitar. So it's still like a piano.
0: Ah, like it's similar. Like David Page in Toto. Quiere decir que toca una especie de teclado guitarra para poder estar de pie. Steve Winwood,
1: right.
0: He does also that.
1: Oh, does he? Oh, cool. Yeah. I mean, Herbie Hancock, Chick Corea. Edgar Winters, Frankenstein.
0: Yeah. Todos los jazzes, ya veis cómo sale el plumero, ¿no? Todo jazz. Pero ojo, Herbie Hancock, Chick Corea, todos han hecho funk. All these great players, mm-hmm. piano mm-hmm. players, mm-hmm. and these jazzmen like Herbie Hancock, like Chick Corea, like mm-hmm. Joe Sample, mm-hmm. Bob James.
2: Yeah.
0: All they have been recorded jazz, funk fusion, records, yeah. funk and disco too.
1: Yeah. No? Crossover. Also with George Benson, right?
0: Is the great example. No? Al Jarreau, mm-hmm. the vocalist, ¿no? Mm. Bueno, vamos a preguntaros algo más. Which is the next album of the Free Label? Ooh. How is gonna be? When is going to be released? ¿Cuándo se va a publicar lo nuevo de The Free Label? Mm. Están muy nerviosos. There are new songs and
2: oh yes.
0: Y voy a decir, we are going to know some of these songs in the concerts.
2: Yeah, we're gonna play the new songs at the concerts. Right now we just finished recording. We're going to be releasing it most likely next year, start January.
0: So al principio del próximo mes de enero habrá nuevo álbum de The Free Label, 2027, nuevo álbum de The Free Label. You got the title?
2: Yeah, it's called Sex, Drugs and Disco.
0: Oh, Ian Dury, of course. Hit me.
2: Put your rhythm stick. Sex and drugs and disco. Sex and drugs and disco. Like what they say,
0: it's sex, drugs, and rock and roll. No. It's sex, drugs, and disco. All right. Do you have you can sing something of this new album a cappella?
2: Oh, can we do it a cappella?
0: You couldn't do it?
2: We could.
3: Which one?
2: Give me all your loving.
3: Yeah, sure.
0: Come on.
2: You see the key. You gotta give us the key, Malik. Oh, yeah, you can?
3: Yep.
2: Count us in.
4: One, two, three. Give me your loving, give me your loving, give me your loving. Give me your loving, give me that sweat, give me your sex eternally.
2: We'll do it again. Come on, keep going. Hey.
4: Give me your loving, give me your loving, give me your loving. Give me your loving, give me that sweat, give me your sex eternally. Give me your loving, give me your loving, give me your eternally.
0: Wow,
2: bien. There you go.
0: Nice. Muchísimas gracias, muchísimas gracias. Who plays the saxo?
2: Me. Yeah.
0: Tell me three great sax players.
2: My favorite, Hank Mobley. Ooh. Hank Mobley is my favorite. Lester Young is my second
0: favorite.
2: I love Lester because the tone is like is my favorite. And then probably Coltrane. Those are my three
0: John
2: favorites.
0: Coltrane.
2: Yeah, John Coltrane.
0: I'm going to recommend that one.
2: Which one?
0: Gary Foster.
2: Oh, yeah, yeah. Okay.
0: Do you know him?
2: Yeah. I gotta listen to more of him though. My favorite, I have to shout him out though, is Kelly Jefferson. He was my teacher.
0: Kelly Jefferson.
2: That's my teacher. Yeah, he taught me in university.
0: All right. Dice que es su profesor, que por eso es uno de sus recomendables.
2: So just four. Just four for you. There they go.
0: How about all these sax players of the jazz fusion, the jazz rock? Grover Washington Jr., David Sambor, Michael Brecker, Brecker Brothers. Mm-hmm. Or they were great.
2: Yeah.
0: Okay. Yeah. Or Jim Horn.
2: Yeah, yeah.
0: Yeah, the favorite of George Harrison.
2: Even Joshua Redman. Redman, yeah. When he started.
0: Joshua there. Redman. Joshua yeah. Redman.
2: Yeah.
0: All right, all right. Yeah. Charlie Parker.
2: That was the best.
0: Yeah. Estamos
2: best
0: hablando, time, best. De, estamos hablando del mundo sagrado de nuestro tiempo. Jorge Pardo.
5: You know that one? This is
0: Spanish. Do you know
5: one?
0: It?
5: No,
0: do
5: no.
0: You know
5: a it? Great one in Spain.
2: I'm going to write it down
0: you
2: right
0: do
2: now.
0: You do know him? It's no. One of the best. It's maybe and, a little bit better and in, in flute than in sax.
5: I'm going to recommend you one then that is historic in Spain, that is Iturralde.
0: Ah, Pedro Iturralde.
5: Pedro Iturralde.
0: Okay. He is historic.
5: History that he has a couple of albums that are called Jazz Flamenco. Yeah. In the 70s, that they are like the Bible fusion between flamenco and jazz.
2: Really? Oh, okay. So, wait, what's his name? What's his name?
0: Pedro Iturralde, Pedro, un grande, un genio.
5: Historic Jeez. Figure in Spain.
0: Wow. Yeah.
5: Pedro
0: yeah.
5: Iturralde.
0: Pedro Iturralde. And also, he died just 2 years ago.
6: Yeah. Oh, no.
0: And but Jorge Pardo is living, he's from here, from Madrid. He's one of the greatest flutists or flute player in the world.
2: Yeah.
0: And he is the flute player and the sax player of Paco de Lucía, wow. Sextet.
6: Flamenco and jazz fusion sounds. Yeah. That's

0: de Free Label y un tema que es Bad Girls. Bueno, como Donna Summer, ¿no? Un poco.
1: Donna Summer.
2: Donna Summer, one of the legends.
0: Decidme, tell me one song of funky disco that is maybe Michael Jackson, Rob Temperton, ¿no? O Josh Benson. Tell me one song, Josh.
2: One of my new favorite ones that I was listening to, I think it was George Benson, actually. It's
0: Give Me the Night.
2: Turn.
3: Yeah, I was gonna say Give Me the Night. Yeah.
2: Give Me the Night. Yeah, but no, there's a different one that I was listening to. It was Turn Your Love Around.
0: Oh, yeah. Turn Your Love Around. Yeah, this is a Bill Champlin song.
2: Yeah.
0: Do you know the original version of
2: no.
0: Bill Champlin? Listen to it.
2: Oh,
0: listen
2: really?
0: To it. Yeah. Bill Champlin was a singer of Chicago.
2: Okay. Oh, yeah, yeah.
0: Yeah, yeah.
2: We saw Chicago. I was just watching.
0: The songs of Chaplin, Bill Champlin.
2: You know who we were listening to? Do you know D-Train?
0: Yeah, of course.
2: D-Train? Man. We've been listening to a lot of D-Train.
0: Yeah, I love D-Train. Yeah, I love it. It's good that you know that artist. It's fine. Tell me, Jacob, one song.
3: Oh, I mean, Give Me the Night, George Benson. Yeah.
0: George Benson.
3: Love those changes.
0: Love for Love. Love for Love is good too.
3: Love for Love. Yeah. Or his arrangement of This Masquerade as well. I've been listening to a lot.
0: Oh, This Masquerade.
3: That's the
0: Leon
3: best
0: Russell
3: cover of that song.
0: Song.
3: Best cover of that song.
0: A Leon Russell song, yeah.
3: Yeah.
1: Yeah. Honestly, Ooh and I Like It by DeBarge.
0: Wow.
2: Yeah, DeBarge.
0: DeBarge.
4: Ooh and I Like It.
1: Love that song.
0: DeBarge were los Jackson 5, ¿no? Bueno, con Alte Bars ahí al frente. Thank you very much.
2: Thank you to all the six
0: and the present. Thank you, Jacob. Thank you, Josh. And thank you, Malik. I hope you come back and then you can play live here in this radio, in Radio 3.
2: Absolutely.
0: This is your house. Thank you very much. Gracias, Pepe. Gracias. 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
2: Yes.

0: ourselves. 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
1: Joined at the soul with a pair of headphones. 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

0: Y si hemos tenido como aperitivo al australiano DubFX, ahora es momento de adentrarnos en el género dub con mayúsculas con el sello Echo Beach, que celebra 30 años. 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
1: Hello, Nicolai calling from Echo Beach here in Hamburg, Germany. You're listening to Radio 3 and the show Bandas Sonoras Transversales. Pedro is the guy. He's the dub guy. He's the main guy. He's perfect. He's wonderful. Cheers. We put out the King Size Dub Hamburg, which is the anniversary album of the King Size Dub series. 30 years anniversary of Echo Beach and King Size Dub series. And we are really happy and proud about this product because we brought together the best dubbers from the city Hamburg and Germany. And you will listen to it and you can hear it. It's wonderful, it's perfect. It's the best dub on the planet. We are really happy that we have the station 17 track Himmel über Hamburg, and especially the DJ Kose remix on this project King Size Dub Hamburg 30 years anniversary. Because station 17 are people which are with a handicap. Yeah, and they're based in Hamburg and they do a wonderful sound. And Kose was so nice to do this, I would say, steamy, dubby, techno remix, which is perfect.

Well, we come to Penzi meets Dub Me Rough System, Generations of Dub. This track is probably around about, I would say, 30, 32 years old. But still, it sounds very fresh and very nice. And Penzi is the guy who probably was the first one in Hamburg who brought over Alpha and Omega. And he invented the kind of dub scene here to Hamburg. And Dub Me Rough System is a very old sound system from Hamburg. And this track is an anthem for the Hamburg scene. And it's also an anthem for the King Size Dub Hamburg.

Dub Division is also a band which exists for more than, I would say, 25 years. And my friend Felix from Dub Visionist in Hannover made this peaceful dub, which is a lovely, lovely dub mood where you can find only in Hamburg. So perfectly and well done by my friend Felix from the Dub Visionist from Hannover.

I'm really happy that you choose Kein Haster, I and I Survive, and the Devil Jennifer Dub Mix. Oh, there's a long story behind this track, but I want to make it short. Kein Haster is a punk band from Hamburg, and they had the idea to do cover versions of Bad Brains songs. Bad Brains are the hardcore band from New York, which played punk but also reggae. And so they had the idea to do songs, cover songs of Bad Brains songs. And they were sung in German, and they sound like a little bit like English. So it's a very weird album. And when we had this all together, I had the idea to do a couple of dub versions, and I contacted the Bad Brains manager at that time, and Devil Jennifer was really keen in doing a dub version. So here we are, Kein Haster, I and I Survive, and the dub version by Devil Jennifer, the bass player of Bad Brains.

0: Well, thank you very much, Pedro, from Bandas Sonoras Transversales to support Echo Beach in Spain. 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I like Andalusia, I like Ronda, I like Tarifa, I like a couple of things in Spain, and especially the sun. 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

Okay, do you understand what I say? Okay, it's the last song for us now. So, es la fin de nuestro live. So, we loved playing with you. We had a very, very, very good time. We love you. Thank you very much, Rotterdam. Thank you.

0: Thank you so much.
1: Thank you.
0: Thank you. Some people are listening to you. We can play one more track, maybe.
2: Wait, wait, wait.
0: Okay, let's go.
2: I'm just looking for a music. Just wait 1 minute.
0: Let us for 1 minute, please.
2: Do you like techno? Okay, we made a special remix for tonight. Okay, vamos.

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This is Alexander Kowalski from Berlin, and for the 25th anniversary of my debut album Echoes, I'm doing a special re-release on my new label Cycles Music. I remastered all the tracks, and they will be released as a really special blue-colored double vinyl and also digital. And we are now listening to a track called My Dear, which is the closing track of the album. Well, I hope you enjoyed. It's time to say goodbye. The next show will be on next Sunday, and I hope you have a wonderful week.